a little bit of shine of their own with their EP. And so to celebrate that, I want to play for you the opening track from this EP, which is an absolutely incredible banger. It's called Satellites. You're on FBI

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2: Tamagotchi, so little bitch, don't play with me. 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This clip might be a prophecy. Tamagotchi, on your feet. If this is your final call, then this your final fantasy. This your final fantasy. It's your final fantasy. Yeah. No more on a beat. It's Jacoby on a beat. Yeah. If you see me pose, I'm loading. Game uploading. Playing number one. Never needed a motive. Playing number one. Never needed a modem. Bitch, stay sitting on my hip. I don't got no time for games. Time I got you hoping. Time I got me. 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I gotta stay focused. Mind on money. Money in notion. Random stay malfunction. 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Hit after hit, I'ma make them glitch all day. 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The NPC when a bitch talk pay. The NPC when a bitch talk pay. I am the final boss making pause. Game over, there is no respawn. He tried to put a battery in my anatomy. Thinking that it really about to go off. Thinking that I'm really about to go soft. Thinking that it really about to make a prof. God.

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This your final fantasy.

0: and bitch won't play no Tamagotchi, so little bitch don't play with me. Tamagotchi on my shit, this clip might be a prophecy. Tamagotchi on your feet. If this is your final call, then this your final fantasy.
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The latest one from Becca Hatch, the Daylight Robbery. Before that, you heard Jacoby and Nomu with Tamagotchi. And up the top, kick the morning off with a bang with that Frost Children track, Satellites, off their new Tweaker Poem EP. I knew that the Frost Children song went hard. I kind of forgot that it went goes in like a full hard style direction. So, you know, good morning to you. You're listening to Monday Mornings here on FBI Radio. My name is Jim Kretschmer. We're turning it up this morning. We're going crazy. We're feeling fierce. We're having a good time. And speaking of going crazy and having a good time, this next track that I want to play for you comes from a rapper from New York who goes by the name Baby Osama. And Baby Osama, she is very, very popular among specifically Benny of Sunsets with Too Furious on a Wednesday evening on FBI Radio. Benny loves Baby Osama. Baby Osama gets played almost every week on Sunsets. And as such, I have heard a lot of Baby Osama's music. So let me say it with a bit of authority when I say that this current track that we have from her is by far the best I have ever heard from her. I am kind of obsessed with everything from her writing to the production of the track to her delivery. It just all comes together in such like a brain-tickling way. I am obsessed with it. And so here it is now, language warning for you. This one is called Popular Too Fast, and you're on FBI 94.5.

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2: People were saying a lot of curse words on English television, much more so than in the States. I mean, you couldn't say prick or dick or bollocks. 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

You're on FBI Radio 94.5 FM. This is Monday Mornings with Jim Kretschmer. Up the top there, you heard Baby Osama with Popular Too Fast. In the middle, Lebanese artist Sandy Shamoon with that one, Kafir. And then the last one there, Brazen Barbie, Keep It on the Playground. Just such a nasty groove on that one. And with Brazen Barbie's signature attitude, yeah, it's a hit. It's a hit. I mean, she can't miss. She really cannot miss after coming through with two mixtapes last year and already a handful of banger singles this year. She can't be stopped. Brazen Barbie will take over the world and I will worship at her altar. I don't know what that means, but I'm going to stand by it. Coming up, I have more banging tracks for you. In just a few songs' time, I'm going to be playing you some tracks from my personal album of the week. But right now, I want to take you to the west side of Chicago, where we've got this one from Kai Crusade off of his latest EP. This one comes with a language warning, and it's got kind of a random name with a bunch of symbols and characters in it, but I'm going to translate it to Kiwi Get Up ZZZ, if that means anything to you. 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
2: Big AD, don't take no shit. What? I don't need no intro the way y'all be sucking dick. The way y'all be sucking mad dick.
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You're on FBI Radio, 94.5 FM. Up the top there, Kai Crusade with that Star Star Kiwi, Star Star Get Up, Star Star ZZ. Easy for me to say. In the middle there, Brisbane rapper AD with Rock With Me. And then that last one there, keeping the kind of unpronounceable titles going, that was a track off this new Tedo 100 mixtape called Bibi Bibi Bibi Bibi Bibi Bibi Bibi Bibi Bibi Bibi Bibi Bibi. That was probably the wrong amount of B's, but you get the idea. Tedo 100, very cool rapper, just dropped his new mixtape, Bot Rappers All Perish, which I am into quite a bit. But speaking of new releases that I'm into quite a bit, it's time for me to talk about my personal album of the week. Wow, big fanfare. This is the main event. This is what we've all been waiting for. And this week, my album of the week is actually an EP of the week, and it is the new EP from underground rapper Slayer called Avon Nova. And Slayer has kind of, over the last year, made a name for himself as one of the most exciting young artists in this, like, underground SoundCloud trap scene. And there's a very kind of clear reason why. His, what was that last album called? My brain is completely blanking. That's incredibly fun. His Half Blood album that came out at the end of last year, and then the kind of re-up deluxe version, which dropped at the beginning of this year, made a lot of waves. It did a lot for him, and everyone was just kind of excited to hear kind of just a breath of fresh air in this, like, SoundCloud ragey trap electronic scene, where a lot of it can become a bit kind of, I don't know, it feels condescending to say, like, mind-numbing, but, a lot of it can kind of just wear you down a little bit. But I think Slayer's stuff always comes with a very, like, metered approach that feels quite intentional, and everything is done for a reason to make it stand out. And I think that is so clear on this new EP, where each track kind of has its own unique sound. The opening track of the EP samples an Underscores song from her fantastic album earlier this year, and so has that kind of slightly poppier vibe to it. And then as the EP goes on, it kind of progresses into louder beats. You have just full-on kind of, like, rage, almost like getting a little bit trap metal at some point. And so it really just works to stand out from the crowd with the way that it actually changes up and does interesting things, but also the way that the tracks all kind of blend into and transition into one another is really nice as well. It's nice to hear this kind of music being made by someone who you could tell A, really loves it, and B, is, like, really putting effort into every part of it. And Slayer also just seems like a really good dude. Like, apart from, like, just using an underscore sample, he seems to be very supportive of the, like, trans artists in the scene, like Jane Remover and Lucy Bedrock. He seems like a cool dude, and he's making incredible music, and so I think he's definitely kind of the guy to watch in the scene at the moment. And so, from this new EP, I want to play a couple of tracks for you. The first one is Nova. The second one's called I Got Taste. They both come with a language warning. So here it is from my album/EP of the week, Avon Nova by Slayer.

say all of my favorites. I got tasty, a good flavor. Yeah, annoying all my neighbors. Yeah, get more cats than the mayor. Getting more cats than slayers. Gonna do it in the faces. Yeah, got a hold on chasing. I've been getting more doors.

from my album of the week. Those two tracks there from the new Slayer EP, Avant Nova. And you hear what I mean about the way that the tracks just kind of blend into one another, even though they're all doing different things. It's so sick. It's so sick. That first track was called Nova, and the second one, that like trap metal banger, I Got Taste. I'm so obsessed with this EP. And I think it's also very cool to see, like, Slayer, this EP dropped on this past Friday, the same day as new records from Ken Carson and Future. And while I've seen kind of mixed reception to the Ken Carson album and pretty across the board negative reception to the Future album, I think it really just goes to show that the new generation is here, and these are the kids that you want to be watching. Kids like Slayer doing incredible stuff in this world of experimental and kind of slightly just weird and fun hip-hop. Really cool stuff. 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This is Monday Mornings with Jim Kretschmer. And here at FBI Radio, we want to say a quick thank you to everyone who helped support our Power Up campaign at the end of the financial year, where we had a target before the end of the financial year to raise $50,000, which we absolutely smashed thanks to your generous donations. So we want to say a thank you to everyone who, obviously everyone who donated, but also everyone who shared the campaign, volunteered their time, or even just tuned in and cheered us on. Everything makes such a huge difference to continue to support FBI Radio and what we do here, which is, you know, championing local music, arts, and culture, giving a voice to the communities and to the people that may not get them on kind of big mainstream corporate media and everything like that. FBI Radio is also an incredible training ground for young people in our community to learn and experiment with all sorts of things, like all of the tech and buttons and being on air, as well as doing more like management stuff. It's just an incredible community resource. 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Because, hey, we keep spending money on the lights and the rent and everything, and so we do keep needing more, as much as it feels kind of greedy to say it, but hey, it is what it is. But we're so, so proud of everything that we have achieved together, so thank you so much for helping our power FBI Radio. It really means a lot, and we literally cannot do it without you. And so with that, I want to, you know, on the topic of championing local music, arts, and culture, this next song that I want to play for you comes from a independent artist based here in Sydney who has dropped this absolute banger of a pop track. She's called Mickey. This one comes with a language warning, and it's called No More.

Friday there with that track called Braid off of his latest EP. Before that one, you heard Cyst, that new duo made up of Igloo Ghost and Daisy FKA Baby with their track Knackered. And up the top, Mickey with No More. You're listening to FBI Radio. This is Monday Mornings with Jim Kretschmar. And I'm gonna keep the bangers rolling. Right now, I want to take you to this new one from Mary in the Junkyard, who dropped a fantastic album this last week. Last week? The week before. I think it was a bit like a week and a half ago, if you want to get technical about it, okay? Don't shoot me. A fantastic album called Role Model Hermit. They're a London band, and this wonderful, wonderful album is just full of all sorts of gorgeous instrumentation, really, really pretty songwriting. It's just, yeah, it's just really good. It's just one of those

took a

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Good morning. You're listening to FBI Radio 94.5 FM. My name is Jim, and this is Monday Mornings, where I'm bringing you all of the good vibes, all of the banging music for your Monday morning. It is 11:04, just about to be 11:05 a.m. on this, frankly, freezing cold Monday, but I hope that you're managing to stay warm, and I hope you're having a good time on this Monday morning. Those songs there, up the top, you heard a track from that new Mary in the Junkyard album. It's called New Muscles. In the middle, off of the brand new Teether album that just dropped on Saturday, London rapper, formerly based in Melbourne, now flown away, left us. But still doing great things. He dropped his new album, Harder Yakka, like I said, just on Saturday. And that track was called Perfect Symmetry and features local Sydney artist Sevi on it. Very, very fun stuff. And then the last one there, just one of my favorite songs at the moment, New Dane called PQC, that lead single to their upcoming debut album. Such a catchy song. It's just so, I don't know, the feeling of it, it's something else. Dane currently on tour with Nina Jirachi. They played just here in Sydney last week, and it looked like an incredibly fun time. I'm really sad that I missed it. It seemed incredible. But it's, like I've been saying, it's the year of Dane. Dane stocks are going up this year, so best to buy in now. Especially because I think Dane, at the shows that they've been doing, has been teasing the next single from the album, which people are saying sounds even better than PQC. Which I don't know if that's possible, but I'm ready to hear it because I'm so, so excited. Speaking of other things that I am excited for, coming up very, very shortly, I'm going to be playing you a track from our album of the week, which is this brand new Kalela album. Obviously, it's gorgeous. Kalela is an icon. And so I'm going to be playing a track from that for you very shortly. But right now, I want to take you to this single from Melbourne-based artist Miss Kanina, proud Yorta Yorta Yurundali and Kalkadoon woman, who has dropped the lead single to her upcoming EP, Black Print, which drops in August. This one comes with a language warning, features Jamal Yami. It's called Handout. You're on FBI 94.5.

0: Clayla's latest offering, New Avatar, takes out our album of the week. The record is an exercise in persistence and grace, reaching new heights in sonic value, introducing distorted guitars, and blurring the lines of shoegaze and alternative R&B. The project pulls from every avenue Clayla has musically existed in, leaping over emotional vulnerabilities that are nestled atop a bed of controlled bursts of noise.
1: FBI. Album of the week.
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Up the top there, you heard Miss Kanina, that track Handout featuring Jamal Yamil. In the middle there, Tummy Ache with the song Feeding Tube. I love when a band name and a song name work together, and Tummy Ache and Feeding Tube, perfect example of that. Also a very good song. And then that last one that you were just hearing comes from our album of the week, New Avatar by Kalela. That track is called Going Down. And what a gorgeous track off such a gorgeous record. Kalela is kind of rightly heralded as just one of the foremost figures in alternative R&B. The way that this record blends R&B with sort of indie rock and those like droning guitars, with also some slight elements of like dance and electronica, it's done so nicely, so gorgeously. We really had no choice but to make it album of the week because everyone was going to be listening to it anyway because it's that damn good. My name's Jim Kretschmer, this is Monday Mornings here, and speaking of songs that are just that damn good, this latest one from Brisbane artist C-Dot, a member of the fantastic BTB Enterprise crew. I am, just still in love with this track. Language warning for this one's called PYT. 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

I know one time stay with pretty girls track pace, so you gotta stay away. You might hit me on the ground, but in life you can't feel me. I don't want the problems of your past to try to catch me. All the feelings match really only weighing on me. I'm not healing what you lost before you even knew me. I'm a pretty young thing, I'm a pretty raw shit. I be ballin' on a girl, you gotta be all in. And I'm 10 toes down, I'ma ride it to the end. Just a PYT on my PRS. If you tryna be with me, then best believe I'm gonna bless. Only rockin' with a man who is down to invest. Cause if you with a raw bitch, it's a different

Aussie rapper Ellie there with that track called Messy off of his new mixtape Re-Up, back on, just full of, yeah, big, loud, ragey kind of beats. Very fun rapping. Cool tape. Cool tape. I'm into it quite a bit. Before that one, you heard local band Scoomy with Stars Will Fall, and up the top, C-Dot with PYT. You're listening to Monday Mornings with Jim Kretschmer here on FBI Radio. And I'm going to keep the good stuff coming. I have got for you right now a track from this wonderful new heiress, The Planet album, which dropped a couple weeks back. She is a super, super sick artist coming out of Washington, D.C. This track comes with a language warning, and it's called Showgirl. 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
1: Somebody broke the mold. Somebody freed the slave. Everybody lost control or suddenly felt the need to pray, but can't find one hand to hold. My jail stripes, they was black and white. Now we draped in confusing gray. Green chased all the blues away. Go to the show like we used to say. Like we used to say. Like we used to say. Like we used to say. Ain't no post-credit scene. We can all just leave. Credits just came and went, and we can all just leave. We've been here from April to August, we can all just leave. Ain't no post-credit scene, we can all just leave. I needed the structure, every ghost needs a buster. I see the void when I close my eyes, they said tall looking upward. It took all I could muster. I could go outside, I took a step and got flustered. I ran through every cuss word, getaway car right outside. Too much weight for the muffler, scraped the curb like a buster. Ain't no post-credit scene, we can all just leave. The credits just came and went and we can all just leave. We've been here from April to August, we can all just leave. I heard there's no post-credit scene, we can all just leave. Never gonna miss a Star Wars movie again. Never gonna have to tell an Uber to wait for like 5. I can watch what I wanna watch, nobody gets bored or ignored. I ain't never gotta deal with a passive-aggressive reply. Nobody talking back to the screen. We both read the synopsis. We both aware of the optics. We started talking about previous works and I suggested we drop it. Please God, next topic. The script sold, no option. Yeah, we all out of options. Yeah, we all out of time, but I guess we forgot it. I tried to fight, but I nodded off. Fuck. My bad. Ain't no post-credit scene, we can all just leave. The credits just came and went, and we can all just leave.

0: the latest one off that upcoming Open Mike Eagle and Kenny Siegel album, Doomed. That track is called Watching a Movie Called Freedom by Myself. I am so ready for this album. I mean, Open Mike Eagle has been one of the most unique and interesting voices in the alternative hip-hop scene for many, many years at this point. And so teaming up with legendary producer Kenny Siegel to make a record that's releasing on Backwoods Studios label, the Armand Hammer label, it's just a recipe for one of the most insane and coolest alternative hip hop releases of the year for sure. And that last single, yeah, really, really tasty stuff. I cannot wait for even more. Before that one, you heard local artist KD with the track Potential, and up the top, Eris the Planet with Showgirl. 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My name is Jim Kretschmer, and this is Monday Mornings, where as the morning slowly comes to an end, I've still got more bangers to come your way. I want to take you now to... Do I actually know where I want to take you now? Or do I want to make something up on the spot? No, I know where I want to take you now, and that is to Nigerian artist Dedo Black with an absolute banger of a single that she has just dropped. Language warning for this one, it is called CC Echo, and you're on FBI Radio 94.5.
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1: 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It's so magical. 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

and I think a lot of people found out why she won Best Live Act at the 2024 FBI Radio Smack Awards, because she's damn good. Before that one, you heard Melbourne artist File Explorer with Artificial Ignorance. Love an AI takedown track, and especially when it sounds that damn good, I just keep rinsing that one. I think it's so much fun. Sebi and Kim J before that with BKK, and up the top, Dedo Black with Sissy Echo. 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This is Monday Mornings with Jim Kretschmer, where the morning is about to come to an end. It's 11:55 a.m., so it's time for me to get onto my last song of the show, which is, of course, my K-pop closer for this week. And this week, my K-pop closer, I feel like I keep talking about the girl group RSYN. The story just keeps getting better and better. RSYN, I mentioned a couple weeks ago because they've kind of just had this insane viral blow up. They are a girl group that debuted back in 2024 with sort of not a ton of fanfare. They're from a small company. They just kind of flew under the radar despite making some of the tastiest music of the last few years in the K-pop world. And randomly this year, one of the members kind of has a solo YouTube channel where she's doing stuff, and that just blew up. And then one of the other members made an appearance on it, and that blew up even more. And then one of the other members made an appearance, and that blew up even more. And then it's just continued to spiral out of control to the point that now not only is RSYN's kind of biggest song charting in Korea, all of their singles are on the Korean music charts. Like, everyone is just hitting RSYN fever. This past week, their old song Love Attack literally hit number one on the Melon Hot 100 charts, which is Korea's, like, biggest music chart. And so I'm just so here for the RSYNissance. No one deserves it more than RSYN. And then to completely just capitalize off of all of this, this past week they put out a new single, which is a cover of the track Pretty Girl by Kara, which dropped originally in 2008, which is just an iconic K-pop track. And RSYN, being the baddies that they are, on the debut performance of this song, they brought out Nicole, one of the members of Kara, to perform the song with them. It's just iconic. It's iconic all round. And so I'm just going to continue talking about the RSYNissance as it continues popping off. And I want to play for you now this Pretty Girl cover as my K-pop closer today. I'll be back next week. Here it is, RSYN, Pretty Girl.

arc and the Corin. These TV screens, broke hopes and dreams. I beat the clean, aquatic supreme. That mirrored sheen, daydream mirage. Reflections harsh, this world is sharp. Aspirational farce, we fly first class. This weekend coming, go extra fast. Low hard and calm, in the club at the bar. Evanescent bubbly, with them creamy flavours. Them weekly wages, blown out on vagrants. For the moment he's shaping, Fantasia places. High out in the Caymans, idyllic in there.

0: No knife could scar me, no bullet could jar me. 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I'm singing my chants right here on my land. These my people worth the weight in gold. 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
1: Woke in solidarity, there is

I did forget to press the on button. 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But we're just about right on 1 o'clock. Hello. If you are joining me for the very first time, my name is Callista, and I am doing the lunch program for your Monday afternoon / lunch break, whatever you classify it as. Maybe you're falling asleep, you have a night shift, but hey, thank you for being here with me. I just had some homemade

0: pappardelle?
1: I honestly do not know the difference between pasta types. That is my cross to bear. They all confuse me. I know angel hair is the really thin version of spaghetti, but that's about it. I am not an expert, and I will never claim to be an expert on that. But thank you still for joining me, and I hope you have something delicious to eat. I hope it's filling, and I hope you have just even a moment of respite from your working day, because it's a Monday and we all know how rough they can be. But we have a lot to get to today. So much has happened this weekend. Some things that you might have attended. We're going to discuss it a little bit later. But before that, I would like to remind everyone and acknowledge that we are broadcasting on Gadigal lands. We are located in Redfern, which is famously and widely known as a site of immense Indigenous resistance, you know, to the forces that be of government and of society. And this place has developed some incredible culture and art and tradition, which has long resisted attempts to diminish First Nations art, First Nations culture, First Nations life. And I'm just so grateful to be able to be presenting in a center like that. And I'm not Indigenous, so I am immensely grateful to be here and to be allowed to be here. So thank you for that. And thank you to all the Indigenous people in my life who have been so grounding in this nation. And I hope that I can help platform that and help be a good person on this land. I'm from Bidjigal land and Cammiagal land, and I implore you to know where your lands are. It is incredibly important, I feel. And thank you for listening, and thank you for tuning in, and I hope you stick around because we have some great music coming up, as always, as per usual. So we're going to start with a little song called Beside You by a Sydney-based act called Holding. And I hope you enjoy it. And I'll be back very shortly to discuss all things Sydney in the past few days, the past week, because there's a lot to get to. But stick around, and I hope to see you on the other side. Catch ya. This is Beside You by Holding.

0: Check. Hello.
1: That's another tenner in the swear jar. This next song is terrible. Language warning.

And that was Cherry Ripe with It Gets Worse featuring Veronica Silva, which is off her latest album, Inner West Emo, which has been one of my favorite releases thus far this year. Is it this far or thus far? Because I still don't know. There are so many things which I don't know, but what I do know is that we just played some really, really good music. So before, we had Holding with Beside You. And then you just heard also a live track from Judith Nelson's Phoenix Central Park by the band Kisses. And it was a little beautiful folky track, which I'm definitely going to take a listen back to. And I'm slightly jealous that I wasn't there because it sounds like it was an incredible show. But if you didn't know already, FBI has been in the news recently. Not for anything bad, of course. No, never. They can never do anything wrong. No. FBI was in the news, specifically the Sydney Morning Herald, featured in an article by Kayla Olea about how community radio is fighting back against what they call AI slop. And it is a wonderful little article. And I'm not just saying that because I'm also featured in it as part of Search FM down at Sydney Uni. But it truly does speak to the fact that we have so much incredible art here in Sydney and that we need to be investing much more heavily into it. The article also featured from FBI, Tommy Boutros and Jasmine Telfer, who without them, this station would not run at all. They are both incredibly hard-working people. So thank you to them and give them some love and support. They deserve their flowers. They deserve their everything. But, you know, I think everyone who's featured the article really speaks to the kind of dire condition that we're in, but also the hope and amazing enthusiasm that still exists in community radio, despite all the challenges that we face, like what was the imminent closure of 2SER, which thankfully was saved from collapse. We also spoke to, I think, the idea that young people are trying to reject the technologicalization, I should not invent words, but the creeping sense that computers are taking over our tastes and sensibilities. And it is pretty scary to be living in a world in which computers and algorithms dominate music curation. But I believe that it's still, you know, incredibly important that we fight back against it and we actively take a stand against it. But if you would like to read the article, I'll link it in the show notes. To access that, you can go onto our website, fbi.radio. You can click on the link that says schedule, go up to Monday, and if you click on lunch, the very first episode on there, you will find the link to this article. It is complimentary, I think for a limited time only. But if you're also so inclined, you might be able to find a stray copy of the Saturday edition of the Sydney Morning Herald at your local news agent. And if you want to pick it up, pick it up, because there are some pretty good photos in that too. I gotta say, it was my very first time being professionally photographed, and it was so incredibly fun. Slightly awkward, but incredibly fun. And I'm so grateful to have been given a feature in the Sydney Morning Herald. I don't think when I began radio at UCID 2 years ago at this point, about 2 years ago, I put in an application for a show. I didn't think much of it. And then I got a response back saying, we'd love to have you on the air. That was pretty cool. I don't think I would have expected to be featured in a newspaper. That is incredibly wild and just beyond my belief. So thank you to the Sydney Morning Herald for featuring me. Big love to FBI for being featured, to Surge FM for Centrepoint Radio. You guys really,
really do something special for this city, and I am so grateful to be part of that fabric. And speaking of that fabric and, you know, community radio, we wouldn't be anything without the people who actually pay for it. And at FBI Radio, the people who pay for it are our listeners, are our supporters. And we just want to say a massive, massive thank you for your immense generosity this year during our end of financial year appeal. We raised so much money. We reached our $50,000 target, which is an incredible feat. Thank you to everyone who donated, who shared the campaign on their social media, who volunteered, because a big part of it is our frontliners who sit at the front, cold call for hours on end. Thank you so much to them especially. I was you once. And everyone else who championed us, artists, reps, the community, thank you, thank you, thank you for being so generous, not only with your money, but with your time and your sense of love and generosity. It really does make a massive impact, because your donations allow us to keep running, to keep functioning, to keep championing like local artists. I tried to combine those words in my head, but like local culture, local art, local music. 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You can sign up to be a regular contributor. Whatever you want to do, it all makes a difference and it all helps. So thank you so much for your immense generosity, and I hope we see you again very, very soon. But as a little thank you, I think I might play an amazing artist for you up next. This next artist is Blood Lotus, who gets a lot of love around the station, and rightly so. They just released a new track called I Assume, featuring Kuyunal and Void Hood. They're from Melbourne. It was released through content.net.au, and apparently, I'm told, it has a great music video. I think I might have to check that out, and I'll get back to you on that. But this is I Assume by Blood Lotus. You're still on FBI Radio 94.5, and I'm still Callisto for the time being, and I'll see you very, very soon. I'll catch you on the flip side.

What a journey that track was, in the best way possible. That was a track by Asakuma Beats. They are a collaborative effort from Senegal, Cuba, Mali, Guinea, Gambia, and Australia, which is an amazing collection of amazing sounds. They released this song, Burkina, just this year. They're all from Melbourne as well, which is quite incredible too. And apparently they recorded this track on the island of Hydra in Greece, which famously is home to a lot of musicians, not limited to Leonard Cohen and others that I can't recall right now. But I know Leonard Cohen did have a house on Hydra, and where he wrote a lot of his poetry. And I gotta say, I think there's something about that island that produces incredible, diverse music. But we also heard before that, I assume, by Blood Lotus out of Melbourne too, with an incredibly dark and twisted yet intriguing song. We also heard Links in the Same Chain, Same Broken Chain by Gimmick out of Bristol. And Bristol is also a place which produces quite a bit of incredible music, and I think that they are following in the punk tradition of creating noisy and brash music in times of political strife. And boy, aren't we in some strife at the moment. But that is an observation that I had last night, what I felt was most present. If you don't know what last night was, were you even in Sydney yesterday? I'm joking, of course. No, last night was the King Street Crawl, a tradition of the inner west suburb of Newtown, and also extending a bit to Marrickville too, and a little bit at Sydney Uni, because I'm pretty sure Herman's Bar also hosted some DJs. But King Street Crawl is an annual tradition, which just this year also hosted a summer crawl, which was wonderful. Saw so many acts, but also I was so hot during it. If you remember that summer crawl, oh my goodness, it was boiling, humid, disgusting, ugh. But yesterday was winter, so it was cold, but the music, the energy warmed me up. I got to see so many great acts. I first started with DJ GXM, who is a friend of mine. She was performing at the 2SER fundraiser, because as we know, 2SER has experienced a little bit of strife as well, and they very fortunately have been resurrected like a phoenix from the ashes, but it's not over. So if you are so inclined to also support 2SER, I highly suggest that you do that, because they are one of the most important cultural outputs of this city. I got to also see at Union Hotel a fabulous band that I had no clue won Triple J on Earth this year. I saw them, I was like, they're so young, they shouldn't be allowed in this pub. But they were incredible. They were so talented for young people. The band was Trophy Wife. They were so incredibly talented. I felt like I was watching the beginning scenes of a biopic on the next big thing. They were so good. I want to shout them out. Shout out Newcastle for producing such an amazing band. Shout out vocalist and guitarist Rex Wardle, drummer Talis Cassell, and bassist Neve Scully. You guys were so incredible. By far, one of my favorite acts of the night. You guys were so talented, and you deserve all the success that you are going to achieve in your very, as of now, young lives. I wish I was so incredibly talented at your age. You guys truly are inspiring, and I mean that in every sense of the word. So big shout out to you guys. I also got to see Media Puzzle in Waywards, which was another incredible act. They were so entertaining to watch. I felt like I was watching the Talking Heads. That's kind of what it felt like. It felt like I was watching Talking Heads at CBGB, and that I knew this band and no one else did, even though the room was packed.
I felt like I was the only person in the world who had seen this band, and it was so good. One of their microphones was a telephone, which was incredible. There was a trumpet there. They had driven, you know, nonstop for 10 hours from Melbourne just to be there. So thank you, Media Puzzle. You guys killed it. You were so good. I also got to see, not a lot, but most of Bennett's Grove up at Bootleggers, which is in Kelly's. And again, incredible, some crowd surfers. You know, you can't have a grungy punk show without some crowd surfers. It's a rite of passage for any band. And they were also incredible. And I know they are beloved around the station too. So big shout out to Bennett's Grove. I can't remember their name and I'm so annoyed at myself. But at around 9 p.m. I saw a band perform at Marley. And if someone knows who they are, because my schedule got messed around, so I have no clue who they actually were. You guys were incredible as well. You guys were capturing the room in the palm of your hands. And I'm so sorry, I don't know your name, but if you were at the Marley 9 p.m. yesterday, can you please let me know who was performing? I didn't catch their name. The workers didn't really know who they were either, but please let me know, because they were such a great punk band and I wish I saw the entire thing. And I wish I got to see more artists, but I was so tired. I started at 2 p.m. yesterday. It was a long, long day, but I finished off the night with a Euros down at Mr. Euros, and I think that was the most beautiful part of it. I spoke to so many people. I got to see so many families and people and friends and lovers just have an awesome time, and that's the spirit of the crawl. It is not about, you know, making it a marathon. It's about enjoying yourself. It's about having fun. It's about potentially finding the next big thing. It's about, you know, supporting our local musicians and our local communities. And I'm just so grateful that I got to experience it and with such amazing people around me as well. And I am just so happy and astounded by how well people treat musicians and each other and the environment during these times, because there are a lot of people on King Street during the crawl. So I just got to say big shout out to everyone who attended, staff, musicians, attendees alike. You all killed it yesterday. And once again, King Street Crawl, big shout out. And big shout out to Trophy Wife as well. I'll keep singing your praises because you were excellent. And if you don't believe me, I have a song of theirs to play you. This is one of their releases from this year in February. It's called Bullseye. I even put it down in my notes as I was listening because I was like, oh, I have to play them. They are just incredible. It is like my friend, he explained it so well. I was like seeing Silverchair. And I think he mentioned the sound, but it was truly, it's like I was watching those boys like perform on stage back in the 90s and seeing this incredibly talented young group of people just killing it. So shout out Trophy Wife and shout out to Bullseye. I hope you guys love this song as much as I love this song. And that's the spirit of the crawl. You find new and amazing music every single time. So here's Bullseye. You're still on FBI Radio 94.5. I'm Callista, and this is Lunch. It is currently 1:45, and I'll see you in a minute.

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A series of intimate live music performances happening at unique heritage spaces, sprawling estates, hidden rooms, and cultural spaces. 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

made possible by Young Henry's Newtowner. Did you know Newtowner was created in 2012 to celebrate the suburb's 150th birthday? It's now Young Henry's flagship beer, enjoyed across the country. Young Henry's Newtowner, sponsoring FBI Radio.

0: And that was Pen IS Mole by Chatpile out of Oklahoma, an incredibly loud song. But hey, who doesn't love a bit of that? I know I do. I know I love it. I mean, someone please, I want to know that name of that punk band at the Marley who's performing at 9 p.m. If you were there, please let me know because they reminded me so much of them. But we also have some amazing other tracks. First up, we heard Bullseye by Trophy Wife, also present at King Street Crawl yesterday. Big shout out to them. We also heard another track, which has been getting a lot of love around the station, Essex Honey MP3 by Blood Orange, following the album Essex Honey. A track from 2025, which was featured as a EP which was shared around the station. The track is called Alistair by the band Dust. And then, as I said, Pen IS Mole by Chatpile. And stick around because we have still 55 minutes of incredible, incredible music. As per usual, the music team does a fabulous job here at FBI Radio. And I don't think we should delay it any longer because this next track is one which was a album of the week about a month ago. This is For the Congo by Alja Monet from The Color of Rain, and it is an incredibly insightful and beautiful album that I encourage you all to take a listen to following this show. But a little language warning for you here. This is For the Congo by Alja Monet. Enjoy.
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2: This is the war my favorite poet warned me about. The one between me and me. The slow drag, crawling inward. The terrible stench of lies sweeping the mouths of the people. A rat pissing on cotton. A self-administered needle in the arm. Zombie stares. And rubber spines. The fountain outside my window whispers of calm. The bombs dropping in my head. How many children? How many children died for the sake of my comfort today? How do I survive?
3: How do I survive?
2: How do I survive this inability to stop the worst acts known to mankind? It's the us of it. The us of it. Talk about the blood. The sweet red river of rage. Pulsing footsteps in a chest. The skin of a drum. The shaking brush of bruise of the blue-black troop. Tell them to talk about the blood. Rwanda missiles in the Congo. From east to west, east to west, east to west. The stolen presidency, the government brainwashing. Paul Kagame, a dictator's love affair with the West. The military regime oppressing the people. 1986 Uganda, US allies. Tell them. Tell them, tell them. Talk about blood. The Tutsis, agents of the West. Migrants looting the land. The tentacles of the local elite. Neighboring responsibility. Corporations mining the World Bank and the IMF. Vanishing vision, scarcely strangling the givers with everything to lose. The censorship. The censorship, the dank jail cell. Tell them. Tell them. Talk about it. Talk about it. Talk about the blood. The death machines in our palms. Scrolling the death machines in our palms. Tell them. Talk about it. Talk about the blood.

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1: Clayla's latest offering, New Avatar, takes out our album of the week. The record is an exercise in persistence and grace, reaching new heights in sonic value, introducing distorted guitars, and blurring the lines of shoegaze and alternative R&B. The project pulls from every avenue Clayla has musically existed in, leaping over emotional vulnerabilities that are nestled atop a bed of controlled bursts of noise.
2: FBI.
0: Album of the week.

0: just heard there was the first track off of Kalila's brand new album, New Avatar. The song was Idea One, and it is our album of the week this week, and rightly so. It is an album that spans some amazing genres, including alternative R&B, shoegaze, indie rock, electronic, and grunge. It is a wonderful offering of all that Kalila is capable of and so much more. We also have a guest feature from Pink Panthers on the song The Bridge, which I am told has a fantastic music video that is alongside it. I don't know where my mind is right now, but all I know is that this album deserves all the love and praise that it's getting, and I hope to keep hearing more of it around across the station over the next few days, and hopefully even beyond that. I'm excited to see what Kalila does next, although she just released this album, so I won't rush her, but I'm excited to see what she can offer up next. But at the top of that run, we heard For the Congo by Aja Monet. I know I was sitting here listening very intensely to the lyrics, and I hope that you were as well, because it was truly a wonderful song. Eye-opening and saddening and angering and terrifying. We also heard FMD by Big Noda, GTI by Barbie Season, which comes off a album that covers all the sounds of South Africa, like G-Com, and all the sounds of dance from Pretoria, Cape Town, and it is a wonderful offering of what South Africa offers musically. And of course, Idea One by Kalila. And I don't think I should hold off on us listening to some music any more. If you're enjoying all this beautiful new music that we're hearing, text in 0435-123-945. What's been your favorite track so far? What are you hoping to hear? Is there any releases that maybe I should be aware of? Let me know, because I'm always curious. My ears are always open. And I'll repeat the number, 0435-123-945. Up next, we have a track called Soylent Green. I wonder if you've seen that movie. That is a crazy movie set in, I think, 2025. Terrifying. By Isaac Perel out of Blacktown. I hope you enjoy it. Language warning for this one here. 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
2: 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Head hard water. Never thought I'd see above it. Eyes water. 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

0: 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What are they doing? They're checking the radio. 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
1: They were the first people that ever gave me a radio interview, which is, that's really cool that you know that.
0: You're the Kid Laroi. We have to know.

Did anyone else feel like that sounded a bit like a Bond song? Something about the orchestra in that really reminded me of all the Bond songs. Maybe Effie is the next big thing. Maybe she is going to be writing the next Bond song. I can see that happening. But that was Sifu by Effie. And before that, we had, as I keep saying, but I know it's true, an excellent lineup of songs like Soylent Green by Isaac Perel out of Blacktown. We had The Edge, which was another beautiful R&B, beautiful jam by Tyson, Kobe Say, Njose Thing. We also heard out of Cairo and Berlin, The Primitivist by Abadia. And Abadia is not just a musician, no, he is also an academic, a music critic, critical theorist, also the editor of the electronic music section at Arab web magazine Mahazef. I think the three when writing out Arabic is a ha sound. But if it's not, if you speak Arabic, please let me know, because I'm so curious and I would love to know how to correctly pronounce that three symbol when writing Arabic in English lettering. I love languages and I love knowing more about them. Unfortunately, I'm just not very good at learning them. It's what I've come to find. I've tried taking a linguistics class. I've tried taking a Greek class. I've tried Duolingo. I've tried everything. It just won't take. But I can't be good at everything. We need to leave something for everyone else. But I hope you're having a great time with me this afternoon. And in about half an hour's time, 20 minutes time, you're going to be on air with Bree Kennedy for your afternoon, for your drive home. And I hope that is lovely as well. And I've just been having the most greatest time here with you. So thank you for having me. We're going to play a song from Lagos right after this. It's a song called GF by Majesty Lenbang. This was released this year, and it comes from the double single with Depends on the Day. So here it is. This is GF by Majesty Lenbang. Hope you enjoy it. You're still on FBI Radio 94.5, and I am Callista, and I'll catch you after this track.

for the afternoon, and I hope that you have had as much of a wonderful time as I have. But before I leave you, I must tell you what we listened to. We heard GF by Majesty Limbang, New Performance by Double Date, Rain by Vanessa, Valencia by La Astro and Neptune, and then finally what you just heard, In Record Time featuring Pow and People Taking Pictures for Out of Perth. And up next you have Arvos with Bree Kennedy, and I am stoked to be leaving you in such awesome hands. But before my time is up, I want to play a few tracks from some artists who were featured at the Crawl Yesterday media.

That was Molecular by Dada. You're listening to Arvos on FBI Radio 94.5. I'm Audrey Falone and I'm filling in today for Monday afternoons. I'm excited to play some Sydney music and some of FBI playlisted tunes, as well as some of my own a little bit later on. Before we go any further, I'd like to acknowledge the unceded Gadigal lands of the Eora Nation that I'm broadcasting from today. I'd like to pay my respects to any elders past and present and extend that respect to any First Nations listeners tuning in. Sovereignty was never ceded, and this always was and always will be Aboriginal land. Up next, I'm going to play a Marcus Whale track. This was our album of the week last week, and I've really been enjoying all of Marcus Whale's music recently. And I'd like to mention before Molecular, we had a Mouse Atuli track called My Love. And if you were at King Street Crawl last night, you would know Mouse Atuli performed at 11 p.m. at the Molly. I'd love to hear if any of you were at King Street Crawl yesterday. If so, what were some of your favorite shows to watch? I really enjoyed, you know, everything that was going on there. I was there from 2 p.m. up until the end of the day. So text us 0435123945. Let me know what was your favorite show at King Street Crawl. And up next, as I mentioned, we've got Marcus Whale with Hide. 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

Money criminal, but I threw them the low. Oh, we make the money and make the money flow. Party animal, but I threw them the low.

I'm

That was a super fun track. That was called Party Criminal by Seruzing He featuring Warrior Queen. That is an artist coming out of Melbourne, born in Melbourne and now based in London. Before that, we heard a track called Horses by Girlfriend, who are a band from Dublin. And right at the beginning there, we heard Hide by Marcus Whale, which was our album of the week last week. Marcus Whale is a Sydney artist, and so much cool music coming out of everything he's doing right now. I'm sure you'd know if you've been listening to FBI. We have heaps of music coming up. I wanted to mention at the beginning of the show, I mentioned I'm covering today. I'm Audrey Falone, and I'm covering for Monday Afternoons, which is exciting. I asked listeners if you went to the King Street Crawl yesterday. If so, what was your favorite act? Tell me about it. Was there something you saw that blew your socks off? Text me 0435123945. I'd love to hear. Sheena has sent through a text and they said that Stereo Gammas on the pop-up Eliza Street stage were great for a boogie, and also DJ Party Girl at Alas Newtown. Thank you, Sheena, for messaging in. If anyone else would like to share anything they got up to at King Street Crawl, even the good and the bad and the ugly, how was your afternoon and how was your night? Let me know. In the meantime, I'm going to play some more music, and later on I have some special tracks I have saved, like little treasures ready to play. The next track I've got here is I Go Punk by BK Tharula and Wethen, and this comes with a language warning.

paper split, blow my life following. These stars kind of the city, it's all dirt, like pipes in the purse. Light pollution, my man blowing out a product of gang up. It's fading and tipsy, it's off the planet.

0: You're listening to FBI Radio 94.5. My name is Audrey Falone, and I'm covering for Monday afternoons today, which is a lovely start to the week, I must say. We've had some really fun tracks playing so far. Just then you heard Mood Ring by Nemi Phoenix and Los AM. They're a collaboration from Sydney. And before that, we had Light Pollution by Chef Chung. I keep, every time I say Chef Chung, I don't know why I always say Chef Chung. Chef Chung. And he is an artist from Melbourne. I actually really, really like his music. It kind of reminds me of the sort of rap style from like The Alchemist and Freddie Gibbs and just that more sample-based rap. Really smooth. I really enjoyed that one. And the first track we had before that was I Go Punk by BK Therula. And their collaboration coming out of Atlanta, Georgia. I asked before, listeners, if you were at the King Street Crawl yesterday. If so, I'd love to hear what your favorite acts were. And what was your favorite part of the night, you know? Just what was something you enjoyed? I tried Cuss for the first time, which is the frozen custard place in Newtown. I didn't know it existed. It was pretty good. I like the frozen marshmallows on the Cookie Monster, if anyone ever wants to try that. But yeah, let me know what you thought of King Street Crawl. 0435123945. I'd love to hear any opinions. I saw Mouse Attili at the end of the night. That was really lovely as well, of course. Up next, I'm excited because we're playing a Sharae and DJ Haram collaboration. This one's called Critical Thought, and it is a collaborative project from San Francisco Bay Area. If you've heard DJ Haram and Sharae before, they have some really cool rap experimental music, so I'm keen to play this track for you all. And Hey Queen is the name. It comes with a language warning.
1: Yes, yes, yes.
2: Yes, yes, yes.

It's another tenner in the square jar. This next song is terrible. Language warning.

0: That was Lay Me by Chloe Hotline, a really fun track, and she's a solo artist from Cincinnati in the United States. Before that, we heard Delay, Deny, Depose by DVD, which are a band from Brisbane, and we also heard Hey Queen by Sheree and DJ Haram. So we've had some really fun tracks, a lot of Australian and Sydney music as well, of course. I mentioned before, if you were at the King Street Crawl yesterday, I'd love to hear what you got up to. What was something you saw that, you know, rocked your socks? 0435123945 is the text line, so send me through. I'd love to hear. I was also thinking about the fact that the weather outside is delightful and there's not a cloud in the sky, at least as it was this morning. And I actually went for a swim at the beach, which is really unlike me. I don't live that close to the beach, but I thought we live in this beautiful city and the weather's great. So I honestly recommend it. If you've got some spare time right now and you're aimlessly driving around, I would recommend the water is delightful. Go to the beach, have a swim. If you have any other suggestions for this grand weather, again, send me through a text. I am covering for Monday afternoons today. My name is Audrey Falone, and I'm excited to take you through the afternoon. Next up, we have another song coming from Sydney. This is a band named Deep Phase One, and the track is The Red One.
1: To prove that I am.

You just heard On and On by Vertebrae, who are a band coming out of Sydney. This is FBI Radio 94.5, and you're listening to Monday Arvos. Usually, you'd be listening to Bree Kennedy out of your speakers right now, but I'm filling in today. My name is Audrey Falone, and I'm excited to take you through the afternoon. Before that track that we just heard, we had Sand Sings by Mira Kallix, who is an artist who I really like. She was part of the Warp Records catalog. Unfortunately, she passed away a few years ago, but she has certainly left a treasure chest of goods there. Before that, we had Borderline by Lorraine, who is an artist from Brooklyn, New York. And just before that was The Red One by Deep Phase One, who are a band coming out of Sydney. I mentioned before, I would love to hear if you went to King Street Crawl yesterday. I'd love to hear what you got up to, what were some of the acts that you enjoyed. Please text through 0435123945. I hope you are all enjoying the beautiful weather outside. No clouds, just a stunning day. And I hope that this music can add to the amazing scene of the day in the afternoon. So up next we have Lost by Miles Natu, who is an artist from Sydney. And this one comes with a language warning.

lies in the future. I feel petrified for my life. Born to precede them, coughing a heathen. Dolphins are reeling, talking and beefing. Maybe I write a couple of teasers, hopping a trend, puffing a reef, or huffing a blimp.

thoughts to a new beginning, new path, on it through a new land. Peace, find a hope, and I can make a couple more amps than my family did. That's the way I live, that's the way I never gave him any consolation. When I'm on the track, I feel so amazing. I show all my skin till I'm fucking naked, every flowing limp. Bitch, please don't let me forget where I came from. If I really make it, no, I really do. Wanna give you everything I'm telling you. That's the platform, that's the platform, that's a mention in the mule.

You are tuned in to Monday Arvos on FBI Radio. My name is Audrey Falone, and I am filling in this afternoon for Bree Kennedy, so that might be why you don't recognize the Monday afternoon voice. We've played some really nice tunes this afternoon. Just then you heard Shipping Times and Quiet Streets by Heaven Souls, which is an artist from Texas. Before that, I played Old Friends by Simon and Garfunkel. I don't know why, I just really like... I love Simon and Garfunkel, and I feel like it's just a really beautiful, chill song that reminds me of a lullaby. Works well with the weather outside today, I think. In fact, the track before that as well was named Lullaby for Two Basses, an artist named Uwuda. And I think that's why we heard that one, and I thought, okay, let's play some Simon and Garfunkel after that. But Iwuda is an artist from Australia, and it is named for the Anaiwan word for echidna. And the track was recorded live in a single take at Yil Lul Studio in Canberra, which is a First Nations art program supporting Aboriginal and Torres Strait Islander artists. So it was a really nice track as well. I'm keen to hear what Uwuda has next for us. And finally, before that, we heard Lost by Miles Natu, a really beautiful track, and that one features Coops. Miles Natu is an artist from Sydney, and Natu said, "This track has been in the vault for nearly half a decade. It is a gem, I must say. A really pretty song." In the meantime, I'm going to play some more music, but I would love to hear, if you were at King Street Crawl yesterday, what you got up to. Was there any acts that stood out to you? What did you see? I went to Masatuli and My Fear of Horses, loved both of them, and also checked out a 2SER fundraiser, which was also amazing. So text me, 0435123945. I would love to hear what you got up to at King Street Crawl. Up next, I'm going to play Myrtle from the artist Mary in the Junkyard, who are a band coming out of London.

0: Forever After is coming to Carriage Works this January, featuring a stacked lineup including The Presets, Cut Copy, Lady Hawk, Bag Raiders, Bang Gang DJs, and Fuckhead, playing Carriage Works on Saturday, January 23. 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
1: It's another tenner in the square jar. This next song is terrible. Language warning.

That was Yasmina S. Interlude by Mali Jose featuring Yasmina Siddiqui. Mali Jose is from Fremantle and has had features from US rappers such as Wiki and Pink Stifu. And of course, Yasmina Siddiqui is one of Sydney's favorites, a gem. She has a beautiful voice and has some independent work out as well, so go check her out. Before that, we heard Lesbianism by Solve Black Pussy and Rydeen. That's a collaboration from Sydney, Wangle and Gadigal. Super fun track. And we also heard Myrtle by Mary in the Junkyard, which are a band from London, and that was a really nice, chill song we had there. You're listening to Monday Arvos. You're probably used to hearing another voice. That would be Bree Kennedy, who does an amazing job every Monday. Just today, I'm filling in. My name's Audrey Falone. You might recognize me from Thursday Arvos, and I'm excited to take you through the afternoon. I was mentioning before, if you are at King Street Crawl, tell me what you thought about the day. Was there anything you saw you really enjoyed? Let me know what you thought. 0435-123-945. And I'd also like to just mention the fact that our $50,000 target for Power Up FBI Radio has all officially wrapped up, and we did reach our target. We just want to wish a huge thank you to everybody who donated, any of the volunteers who've shared their time, and anyone just cheering us on from the sideline. 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We have quite a few different ways you can support. There are ongoing monthly payments. We have offer concession payments as well, or there are also one-off payments. The monthly payments are tax deductible, and I know it's tax season right now. If you've been supporting for the past year, send us an email. We can get you through the tax receipt, which you can use for your tax return. And yeah, we just love to say a huge thank you for helping us reach our target, and anyone listening in and supporting. I'm going to continue playing some music this afternoon, a whole bunch of music from Sydney and Australia as well. This next track is called Who's Next by Jabulani, who is an artist from Melbourne. 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

0: next. I'm really only speaking the truth. Who's next?
1: But that's what I mean. Like, who else is gonna tell him?
0: A lot of people chilling on the raps, comfy laid back, thinking that they making Maybach.

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0: You're listening to Monday Arvos. I'm Audrey Falone covering Bree Kennedy this afternoon. Taking you through the afternoon, we've had so many fun songs. That just there was an awesome track called Farrah Manch, and that is by Manuka Honey and Abba Dear. That's a collaboration from UK. I have really been rinsing the recent album from Abba Dear. I believe they're from Egypt, Cairo. That's where they're based. Or based in Berlin now, but from Egypt, Cairo. Really fun tracks coming from there. From the top of what you heard, it was Who's Next by Jabulani. And they are an artist from Melbourne. And after that, you heard Don Cast by Lamaya. And her music is rooted in Scotland, shaped by Nigerian lineage and the warmth of Spanish culture. They're based in Glasgow. Up next, I'm going to play the album of the week. And this is Kalila's new album named New Avatar. It's released through Warp Records. If you don't know me, I love Warp Records, everything they do. So I'm super excited to jump into this album. And a little fun fact is Pink Pantheress, Miss Pink Pantheress herself, appears on track 11, The Bridge. But the track I'm going to play for you coming up next is Against Me. And this is FBI Radio 94.5.
1: 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It's gonna go down.
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3: Kalila's latest offering, New Avatar, takes out our album of the week. The record is an exercise in persistence and grace, reaching new heights in sonic value, introducing distorted guitars, and blurring the lines of shoegaze and alternative R&B. The project pulls from every avenue Kalila has musically existed in, leaping over emotional vulnerabilities that are nestled atop a bed of controlled bursts of noise.
2: FBI. Album of the Week.

If you don't know that one already, it is David Bowie, I Can't Give Everything Away. You're tuned in to Monday Arvos on FBI Radio. My name is Audrey Falone, and I'm covering for Bree Kennedy today. I was just informed that Black Star, the album that we just heard, was actually 2016, in the week it came out, was FBI's Album of the Week. I just think that that was a really fun little fact to imagine the album of the week being Black Star by David Bowie. And that just shows how important our album of the week is. Every week we're getting to share some amazing music, and it might end up in the treasure.

You are tuned in to FBI Radio Monday Arvos. I'm Audrey Falone covering for Bree Kennedy this afternoon. Thank you all for letting me guide you through the afternoon with some music. You just heard Let Me Love You by Theo Landish, who is an artist from Sydney. The track before that was a request. I actually got two of them at the same time. I don't know if the anonymous texter who signs off with Evil Eye and Lindsay are in cahoots together, because they were 1 minute apart. Evil Eye said, play anything from Arky Waters' new album, Holding On, just dropped. And then 1 minute after that, Lindsay said, not at King Street Crawl, but can you play some Arky Waters out of Eora? Holding On album goes fire. So I don't know if, I think you two should look next to each other if you are doing this together. Good on you. I hope you enjoyed the track there. It was Take a Trip by Arky Waters, and that featured LX. Really fun track there. And before that, we heard Crash Out by Inaria, who is another artist from Sydney. They're going to be playing on July the 24th at the Divine Playhouse. So keep an eye out for that if you enjoyed that sort of cybery kind of track there. And up at the top was Micah J, Ask Me to Dance, who is another artist from Sydney. So we've been hearing heaps of music coming out of Sydney, all three of those tracks right there. All four. Next is going to be a pick of my own. I have really been loving this song recently. I have long drives down south on the weekends for like 8 hours, so I need albums that keep me company. And one of the artists that I've really been loving recently is Sea Feel. Their album name, Quick, like with a Q, Q-U-I-Q-U-E. A really nice album full of electronic loops with sort of a shoegazy feel to it. I feel like I explained this album as a mix between Boards of Canada and My Bloody Valentine, which I know is a crazy claim right there, but honestly, it feels like a holy trinity between those three artists. So the track that I've picked for you all to listen to today, and I hope you like it, is named Spangle by Sea Feel. 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

That was an absolutely beautiful track by Aplique. And the track name is Imamo Kawaranai. They are a group of high school friends from Fukuoka in Japan who reunited in Tokyo during college. They worked within a little small apartment in Kichijoji, where they shared records and wrote songs. I stayed in Kichijoji this year in Tokyo, and it was super. The record stores there, amazing. They're now in their 70s, this band. They're quite a small band, but they have some really beautiful music. So that was a little pick of my own that I wanted to share with you lovely listeners. And before that was another track that I wanted to share named Spangle by the artist C Feel. And there's also an Orteca remix of this track that is pretty cool, pretty rad. I have a few more Sydney-based songs that I'm going to play up next. If you'd like to hear any songs, any Sydney artists or Australian artists, maybe something you saw at King Street Crawl yesterday that you'd love to share, I would love to play that for you. So text in 0435123945 and might play that one on air so everyone's ears can be graced. I'm filling in for Monday Arvos today. My name's Audrey Falone. Normally you'll be here with Bree Kennedy. So I'd just like to thank you all for letting me take you along on this journey. The next track I've got here is an artist from Sydney named Lids, and the track is James? This one comes with a language warning.

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You are tuned into FBI Radio 94.5. This is Monday Arvos, and I'm Audrey Falone covering for Bree Kennedy this afternoon. I have been playing some pretty crazy tracks this afternoon in the last little leg. The first track we had in this little segment was James by Lids, a Sydney artist. Then I played London Life by Fake Mink. And then that just sort of went down this spiral of rap music. And then I played Skrilla by Kodak Black, which is just a brilliant track. And I got a text in from Pat from St. Peter's who said, love some OG Kodak for my Monday. Me too, Pat. Me too. Then I played No Neighbors by Vader. And Vader's new album is so sick. Go check them out. This was in the playlist a couple of months ago here at FBI, and I really enjoyed this album. Randomly, then I decided what better way to kind of finish up that rap segment with 23 by Mike Will Made It. And I feel like I have to say it like Mike Will Made It, featuring Miley Cyrus, Wiz Khalifa, and Juicy J. This was one of the last songs at the end of Girls, the TV show by Lena Dunham, if anyone is listening has watched that show. And it's like Hannah Horvath walking down listening to this song in New York City, just hands in pockets, backpack on, ready to take on the world. So that's what I'll finish up that little rap segment there. But if there are any other songs you'd like to hear, we're pretty much at the end now. We're in the amazing hands of Simon Caldwell, who will be doing Sunsets after this at 6 o'clock. Always amazing music. Going to be some groovy house tunes. I actually was helping. I was kind of like a little student watching Simon's show for a few weeks as I was part of the FBI dance class. West Rider is the name, and it was a really nice opportunity to watch everything with Simon and his producers, Maddie and James as well. Just so much knowledge there. Really, really fun. I decided the last track that I would play this afternoon was, I wanted to play a track by Lone. This is from Lone's album, came out in April this year. It's called Hyperfantasia. It's sort of a drum and bass album, but like a little bit ambient. It's gone over my head what the name of the ambient drum and bass liquid D&B I'm gonna say it could be. It's a pretty cool track. And then the final track that we'll hear is this one is Ascension PNG, and my name is Audrey Falone covering for Bree Kennedy this afternoon. You're listening to FBI Radio. I hope you all have a wonderful evening and enjoy the rest of the sunshine that may be down now by this moment. Have a lovely evening.

A very good evening and welcome to Monday Sunset. I'm Simon Caldwell with you for the next couple of hours. Just me tonight. Big thanks to Maddie and James who've been filling some pretty big gaps lately, so it's my turn to do the whole stint. I believe it was a lovely warehouse party that James put on with Barney and Ben playing. As always, we're coming to you from our studios in Waterloo, which is on unceded Gadigal land. You can stream along at fbi.radio. Playlist might be a little delayed for tonight's program since I'm here alone. But you can text in on 0435 123 945 if you'd like to say hello.

0: In the beginning, there was paradise, but man, foolish man, wanted more out of life. So he bit the apple to become wise. There he stood naked. He realized that when he opened his eyes, he was still really blind. See, in the beginning, he had tranquility. Now he has negativity, responsibility, and enemies. 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
0: With wisdom came shame. 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

Tune to FBI Radio 94.5. It's Monday Sunset with me, Simon Caldwell. Rolling through some old and some new. This one's in the earlier category. This is Ron Trent with On My Mind, which came out on Prescription Records. For this one, not quite so old, DJ Just Ed, the track featuring a Big

brother Don Q called Get Into Gear. And if you're not aware, DJ Just Ed is actually playing at the next Mad Racket Party, which I'm part of putting on. It's happening at the Portugal Madeira Club on the 1st of August. I'll tell you a little bit more about that over the coming weeks, but there are tickets flying around on Humanitics. I've had some texts come in. Big shout out to Simon and Rupert the dog in Camperdown. Also Scott in Queensy. Hope you had a lovely trip overseas, half your luck. And also a big shout out to the Professor and Tanya, who I believe are back from a little trip. If you do want to get in touch, it's 0435 123 945.

Lord.

You are tuned to Monday Sunset here on FBI Radio 94.5. Currently listening to a track by Kenneth Scott, who was also co-producer of a track a couple of tracks ago with Session Victim, their new one. That track was called Dream Theory. This one is called Fire Sound. And stuck in the middle was Cornel Kovacs' track, Sikra. And before all of these was Zephyrin Saint, great artist based in Melbourne, originally from the UK. It's a track of his from a few years back called Smile. Before that was Alton Miller remixing Kiko Esse, Nightfall, that's forthcoming. And we've had a few more text messages come through. Thanks for your text, staff. Good to hear from you. Also good to hear from you, Mao, in Bexley. Tuned in. And also a big shout out to Lucas and Morpeko the cat.

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are still tuned to FBI Radio 94.5. It's Monday, Sunday, taking a little bit of an electro turn. This one is by Artificial Arm called Sequences and Strange Toys. For this one, friend of the show, local artist Hugh B, off his album Welcome to the Error Zone. There was a track called Data Freak. Well, that was a track I did with Christian Vance about a decade ago. It came out on a compilation called The Zeitgeist. Before that was DJ Funk with I'm So High. Before that was Sodafit and Zarate Fix, who's been on the show years ago, Sydney-based artist. And that was the Fettburger remix. For that, House of Underground with Horizontal Bop, Andres with Remember, D.I.E. with Detroit Party Train, DJ Eprom with We Are the Biobots, and Kenneth Scott

beat out simple rhythms on the drum machine that nobody knew about. And they learned how to use sequencers when sequencers were strange.

composing by pressing down a special key and place a little melody.

Fast running out of time for another Monday Sunset. Been rolling through lots of things, obviously. I'll get them up on a playlist if you're interested. I'll leave you with one remix by the late great Phil Asher of Pevin Everett. Many thanks for your company the last couple of hours. Hope you enjoy the rest of your week and hope to catch you the same time next week. I'm Simon Caldwell. Have a great one. Bye-bye.

Beg your pardon. One last thing. I just want to say a big, big thank you to anyone who donated to FBI before the end of the financial year. Thanks very much. Look forward to staying on air for a very long time. Thanks. Bye.

Hello, hello. How's it going? You're tuned in to FBI Radio, and it is now time for The Bridge, which is the show that plays 100% Sydney music. My name is Amelia Spark. Thank you, as always, to Simon Caldwell for taking us through sunsets. Hope you're having a lovely Monday evening. Plenty of wonderful new local music I'm excited to share tonight. I'm gonna play one now from Inaria. This is a single off her upcoming debut album, which I believe is coming out pretty soon. Definitely looking forward to it. This track is called Crash Out. Language warning for this.

hope you've been well. This gesture landed at a really interesting time in my romantic landscape as well. It's all

special and beautiful, and I guess that kind of energy is something that I still sort of long and crave for. I hope you're well, and that's all. Have a good weekend.

on FBI Radio. That track just there was called Nevermind. It's a collaboration between the band Blockbuster and vocalist Marty Rotten, who formerly fronted the band Recast. Earlier on, we heard a debut single from Amy Yoshiko called Dissociate. Cool kind of 90s sound on that one. And before that, we had the latest from Micah J, which was called Ask Me to Dance. And at the top, Inaria with Crash Out. You tuned into The Bridge, so you're hearing all music from Sydney artists. 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I'm going to go now to a song from 1300. They've got an album coming out on Thursday, which I'm very excited about. This track is called Head Rock. It features South Korean rapper Geary Boy. You're on FBI.

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That was Deep End by April Ilwin, lovely debut release. Before that, we heard Some Things Never Last by Yendies. We also had Kick Me, Punch Me by Blair, Romance, and Bryn off their EP I'm Not the Same. And we started off that block of tracks with Head Rock by 1300 featuring Geary Boy. You tuned into The Bridge here on FBI Radio. It's the show that plays 100% Sydney music. New one from Breakfast Road coming up next. This one just came out today. It's called I Miss Your Face.

made possible by Young Henry's Newtowner. Did you know Newtowner was created in 2012 to celebrate the suburb's 150th birthday? It's now Young Henry's flagship beer, enjoyed across the country. Young Henry's Newtowner, sponsoring FBI Radio.

You're an FBI. Those tracks we've been hearing over the last little while were I Miss Your Face by Breakfast Road, To the Movies by Flower Kid, Worry When It Ends by Bianca, Growing Pains by Eko Atari, Chances by B-Wise, and at the end there, Devout Pace by Goethe. And you can head to the show page at fbi.radio to see the full list of everything that I've played on the show tonight. My name is Amelia Spark. Thanks very much for tuning into The Bridge tonight. Always a joy to get to spend an hour playing a bunch of new local music. I've got one more track before I hand you over to Solstice this evening. This is Painkiller by Cherry Ripe featuring Allegra Pizzolo of Kitty of the Valley and Bren. Have a wonderful night.

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1: 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I know y'all been waiting for that, right? 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

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You are listening to Solstice on FBI Radio 94.5. I'm Kate. I'm filling in for Hannah tonight from 9 until 11 p.m. Over the next couple of hours, we're going to drift through a corner of types of jazz that doesn't always stay inside the lines, kind of music that kind of stretches, dissolves, improvises, and sometimes barely resembles what we even think of jazz at all. There'll be sounds from close to home and further afield, moments that lean into more ambient textures, experimental explorations, electronics, free kind of improvisation, and everything in between. Whether you're settling in for the night, you're driving home, looking for somewhere to disappear into for a while, thanks for joining me. Let's ease into it. The track we just heard was Ai Karudu by Anadol. All the tracks will be up on the FBI website under the Solstice page for tonight's show. We're going to listen to Reflections of God by Jalbi before we hear from our Eora's very own Manfredo Lament with one of their new-ish songs. We'll explore some more glitchy, breaky types of jazz towards the second hour as well, so stay tuned for that. This track is Reflections of God by Jalbi. You're tuned into Solstice on FBI Radio.

Samurai Champloo by Manfredo Lament. Out of Eora, Manfredo Lament actually were birthed from two university friends and a cafe residency off of Oxford Street in October 2021. I actually saw them play there, must have been around that time. A fully improvised music group led by Kurt Lamb on synth and the keys and Gabriel Haslam on the drums. Each show they're joined by a new lineup of musicians, often who have never played together, so just wow. They were also nominated for Best Live Act at the FBI Smack Awards last year, so, you know, safe to say they're definitely up and coming, amazing artists, and they're actually inspired by artists like Floating Points, Nala Sinefro, and Glass Beams, which you can hear kind of in their tracks. After reading that, I can see the similarities with tracks like Glass Beams. And just before that, we were hearing Reflections of God by Jaubi, which is one of my favorite tracks at the moment. Up next, we're going to, you know, get more into the jazz. This is going to be The Muse Inside by the Yartha Bhutta Jazz Combo, Onra and Buddy Sativa. This is Kate Stanbridge, and you're listening to Solstice on FBI Radio.

Prostacto by Bloto, the Bloto Quartet, released in 2021. These guys make crazy, crazy music. Back in their earlier albums, they had more of the more obvious foundations of jazz leading the way, but, you know, they went all out with the beats. And they had some hip-hop influenced rhythms in a couple of their tracks on this same EP, Kwasi Zasadi. And at the top before that, we heard from Emil Londonian and Midva with the track Laziness. And up next, we're going to, bring it down a little bit. This is Folding Space by the Detroit Escalator Co. You're tuned into Solstice on FBI 94.5.

You're tuned into Solstice on FBI 94.5. If you just joined us, we have an hour left of this show together where we're exploring different types of jazz, even though I wouldn't have really called that song jazz, but you know, bear with me. That was Twisted with the song Elements. At the top, we heard Arpo by Call Super, then we heard Jazz Ass by Shifty. Up next, we're going to kind of do what I just did, and maybe it's not jazz, but it's okay because there's a saxophone in it, and that's what I'm gonna say. This is Diminished by Nutcase and Papa Chopper, one of the all-time favorite kind of drum and bassy tracks. You tell me. Text in on 0435 123 945. Tell me if you like it. And for the rest of the show, we're gonna hear some more breaky kind of stuff. Glitchy, we'll get into some glitchy stuff by Hibernation, and some Greg Adams, Jerome Ellis, Temporary Blessings, Yoni Mayraz, and more good stuff like that. This is Kate Stanbridge, and you're tuned in to FBI 94.5.

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I'm your host for tonight, only Kate Stanbridge, and got 20 minutes left. Start to wind down. At the top, we heard from Eora's Manfredo Lament with Eyes and Brother Beautiful. Then we heard from Yusef Kamal with Black Focus and Vel's Trio with May As Well Be. And that track we just heard was Nala Sanefo with Space 7. Up next, we're going to listen to what now feels like an old one, Movement 6 by Pharoah Sanders, the London Symphony Orchestra, and Floating Points. It's a nice build-up of a track. It's beautiful. So we'll listen to that one together before we wind down to the end of the show, before we hand over to the lovely people of Mosaic, who will be taking you through for the next hour or so. This is Movement 6 by Floating Points, Pharoah Sanders, and the London Symphony Orchestra. You're tuned in to Solstice on FBI Radio.

0: Thank you so much for tuning in. 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
1: and Arsa.
0: And before we get started, just wanted to acknowledge the Gadigal people who are the traditional custodians of this stolen land that we are broadcasting from. We pay our respects to elders past and present. Sovereignty was never ceded. This is, was, and always will be Aboriginal land. We broadcast from Redfern, a site of ongoing First Nations resistance, storytelling, and prosperity. I'd also like to acknowledge the colonial violence committed across these lands and extend that respects to Palestine, Lebanon, Sudan, Syria, Yemen, the Congo, all the countries in the world facing colonialism and oppression right now. And you're on Mosaic.
1: Mosaic is a show about lots of resistance. A lot of the music we play come from lines of oppression and suffering, but I think through music, a lot of these artists express themselves in a beautiful way that we're really lucky to share with you tonight. We've got a Palestinian track coming up by Noel Harman and El Nader, released a few days ago. Tommy sent it to me, and then we started playing the episode around it. It's called Sakakin, which means knives in Arabic.
0: Mm-hmm.
1: And I've just been thinking about knives, honestly, and swords and different weapons of love. And I think music is also a weapon. And I think through these lyrics, I really encourage you to translate it. If you have a second at home, check out the track list on fbi.radio/mosaic. You can look through, and we're going to be updating them as we go. But yeah, tell us a little bit about El Nader. I think we've played a lot of El Nader on FBI before and on Mosaic as well.
0: Yeah, I'm pretty sure El Nader is a producer. Produced for Shabjid, produced for Falsey, produced for a host of artists that have found their way onto the Mosaic playlist, if you will, into the spotlight. Also just at FBI in general, we playlist quite a bit of the music, and I think the production value is like on another level, and even more specifically the next track that we're gonna play is like really like cutting trip hop.
1: Yeah, cutthroat is also the word I was thinking of when we made this playlist. Cutting trip-hop is such a good way to put it. It's very ethereal. We're going to play a lot of ethereal, ambient, sad, happy. Lots of like spirally, shiny, metallic sounds coming up. I was just like, before I left home, I was just looking through a bunch of my parents' old like Damascus knives and swords that they somehow have auctioned and gotten from exhibitions around.
0: Cool.
1: So I think like I was looking at the kind of like the actual mosaic and architect and like design of it. And there's like lots of like pearl inlay. So I think the music for tonight is kind of inspired by that like pearlescent, sparkly, but cutthroat.
0: Yeah. Yeah. It's interesting. I think when I was in Lebanon, the only time in 2006, I remember like holding this knife and it had like sigils and like the inscription of the Arabic script on it, and it's like so beautiful, and it's like curved.
1: The dagger is curved. I love like, yeah, it's such a satisfying shape. You can check it out, actually. I put a photo of me holding one of them as the show page, so fbi.radio is where you can head to check the track list and all the songs we're going to be putting up. We're going to be putting them up instantly, so watch as they come up, and text in as well if you like them. 0435-123-945 is the text line. I think it's time for some music, Tommy.
0: Yeah, this one is Sakakin by Noel Harman and El Nader. You're on Mosaic here on FBI 94.5.

شاف قالوا حسن دهان.

0: You're listening to Mosaic. You're here on FBI 94.5. I'm Tommy.
1: I'm Isa.
0: This track is called Code by Jun Nishimura. We thought we would go a little ambient now.
1: Yeah, we've got a lot of sparkly, harpy sounds coming right next up with Yara Asma.
0: I love that album so much.
1: Yeah, it's like it's an ode to lost ones, lost loved ones. It's a tale of grief, but also I think like a lullaby. A lot of it very, feel like it hums me to sleep, calms me down. Yeah, I think like having space and ambience is part of this shining sword motif we've got going on at the moment.
0: Totally. I think as well that album is like so aptly titled. It's called Everyone I Love Is Sleeping and I Love Them So Much.
1: Yeah.
0: And I'm like, when you say that it's like an ode to loss, I was like, are they sleeping? You know what I mean?
1: Yeah.
0: I think they might not be sleeping. But I didn't put that together before. And

0: sad.
1: Yeah, yeah. Every time I read out the title, honestly, it makes me very emotional. Everyone I love is sleeping, and I love them so much. Mm. It's so true.
0: Yeah.
1: And also, how beautiful is it to watch someone sleep? Like, I think there's like lots of love in the silence, and I don't know, imagining what they're dreaming. Whether they're here alive or not, I think death is a beautiful thing, and so is sleep, and so is the quiet and ambience of the next few tracks we've got coming up.
0: Totally. The cousin of death is sleep, so they say.
1: Yeah.
0: Yeah, I think this is like, this is now Yara Osmod in the background, and this is the title track of the album.
1: Yeah, I feel like falling asleep, falling in love, falling to death. I feel like there's like, yeah, similar feelings there. Yeah.
0: And I'm not sure if it's the case with this album, but I know for sure at least a couple of her albums prior to this one, like Accordion Waltzes, it was recorded on a 4-track just with her accordion, and like she would make sounds by hitting it and like doing different things.
1: You know, she's a puppeteer as well. A puppeteer. Like a professional puppeteer.
0: Yes, and she has a cat called Mushroom.
1: Yeah, Mushroom.
0: I know, because I read her Bandcamp, and that's what it said.
1: Yeah, check out Yara Asma. She's so beautiful.
0: Yeah, she's really cool. I'm glad she's, like, starting to get her flowers.
1: Yeah, finally.
0: Yeah.
1: Yeah.
0: But we've got a bunch of stuff like this. We kind of got the faster stuff out of the way, I think, at the start of the episode, and it's amazing as well, and those tracks are available on FBI.radio. If you jump to the schedule and hit Monday, go to 11 o'clock, you'll see the Mosaic show page. It'll be all on there. But we played a bunch of tracks. Some of them, that last one before this one was Debashe by Hum. Before that, Lynch by Kiss Facility. Basmallah by Jalmoud. Ayn Ali? Yeah. By Ayadars, Withdrawals by Safar, Nisian by Rikadine, Fukak Mini by Layla Fada, love Layla Fada.
1: Love her.
0: So good. Ahya Wood by Noise Diva.
1: We love Noise Diva.
0: And Sukakin by Noel Carmen. That was the whole rundown. That was every track. But yeah, this is Yara Osmod right now.
1: Text in 0435-123-945. Maybe you can tell us about someone you love that is sleeping.
0: Or even if you have any requests, like, always down to listen to some new music from the Mina and the Sawana region. I don't think you'll actually show us anything new, because we're that tapped in.
1: Yeah, we're really tapped in, sorry guys.
0: But it's really great. We would love for you to text in. It would be super nice. After this one, we've got a track by an artist named Theo Alexander, QOW, and Otisweed.
1: QOW is like an awesome rapper slash producer slash artist, I think, from Egypt.
0: Cool.
1: So shout out QOW.
0: The title is in Arabic, and I can't read that.
1: I can't read it either, sorry. You have to check it out on the show page,
0: yep,
1: FBI.radio slash Mosaic.
0: 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And FBI 94.5. 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

0: 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You're with Tommy.
1: And Arsa.
0: This track is called The Rain Prophet. It's by Rayed Yassin, who plays in Prayed and Malayin. Plays in a bunch of experimental bands. It's really, really interestingly soothing in a certain way.
1: Yeah, we played some interestingly soothing tracks earlier as well. We had Aha by Land of Kush and Nada Al-Shazli. I think Tommy was telling me more about Nada. Tell us about Nada.
0: They are like a sound artist. I would say like a sound collagist, as well as a singer. And one of their albums is called Pollution Opera, where they've like recorded the sounds of motorbikes and people screaming and just the sounds of the streets in Cairo and in Masr in Egypt. And yeah, it's really sonically takes you to that place.
1: Yeah, I think a lot of the tracks we've got coming up and before this have been like very transporting, and I think that noise and music can transport us to different places around the world, and that's why it's so beautiful. I think that's why our local community radio is so important, because I'm sure everywhere around the world this is happening. So we're really lucky to be sharing this kind of like sonic landscape with you across the Swana region. We had a more sonic landscape from Maya Al-Khaldi before with Khan, how she told stories. She's a Palestinian sound artist as well. She kind of collages sounds in a really interesting way, I find. Very harsh, very glitchy, kind of mimics the happenings of Palestine at the moment in a very like unapologetic way. I think listening to her whole album kind of changed the way I listen to music. Before that, we had Dreams of the Imagination, Ahlam Al-Khayal in Arabic.
0: Al-Khayal. Yeah, so good. There's this incredible restaurant in Greenacre called Al-Khayal. Oh my God.
1: Is it a dream?
0: The falafel is like a dream, yeah. And it's like cash only, and it's the best. Sorry, that just...
1: No, the transportation doesn't exist without the sense, all senses. So just imagine you're tasting some yummy falafel from Greenacre. It's probably not as good as Syria or Lebanon Palestine, but totally. I reckon it comes close if it's called Al-Khayal. So maybe we're dreaming of falafel, we're dreaming of freedom here on the radio together. Yeah, shout out Sandy Shamoon for helping us dream with that track, Dreams of the Imagination. The Khayal and imagination is such a beautiful world. I think like without like a really vast imagination, I think like revolution is never possible. So I think the more that we're encouraged to dream and imagine a better future, the more likely it's possible. The track before that was The Land is Calling, The Vanished, through the song by Basel Abbas and Ruan Abu Raham. I think like The Land is Calling, The Vanished, through the song, that title is so beautiful. I think like the land and this music is calling us and transporting us, like we were saying.
0: That's a hectic title. Yeah, that's like leaving nothing to the Al-Khayal. Like, just it's straight, this is what it is. And it's probably like a folk song as well, I think. Beautiful and chanting and enchanting, and like very much like almost like a vocal dubke circle.
1: Yes.
0: Yeah, it's like, yeah, super transportive, I guess, is the theme. Like, that's the ethos right now. And before the track that was titled The Land is Calling, The Vanished, through the song, we had Hashish by Ibrahim Malouf. Not gonna say anything else
1: on
0: that.
1: Speaks for itself.
0: Yep. Basel Abbas and Ruan Abu Rahmi had Where Have Our Beloved Ones Gone. Again, it's just like, back onto the theme of Sakin, that title is like a Sakin. And funnily enough, like swords and words, like if you take the words and you know, like that whole thing.
1: Yeah.
0: Yeah. You take the S from the end of words, you put it at the front, you got sword.
1: You got a sword.
0: Yeah.
1: And yeah, these titles are like, impaling me. And I feel them in my heart, and I feel them in my soul. I think that's something that the Arabic language does so beautifully and so naturally. So here on Mosaic, every Monday from 11 to 1, we get to share our language with you and share that magic and share that soul. And, you know, where have our beloved ones gone? They're kind of here on radio with us, I think, when we get to play this music. So, I think we're going to hear more. We're gonna turn it up a little bit as well. We're going to go crazy with some Fatima Al-Qadiri later, another favorite of Mosaic. I think the first time I ever listened to Mosaic, there was a track by Fatima, and I was like, oh my God.
0: True, okay.
1: So, we're going to shake our hips a little bit, shake out that grief. I feel like we've been sleeping, crying, and swaying along with the tracks before this, swaying our swords, swaying out our words.
0: Yeah,
1: we've
0: really had some eras here on Mosaic, eras, like epochs, you know, like when we started the show, it was very much like, this is just 70s Arab music, and it was a lot of fadals, and it was a lot of that kind of, you know, Umm Kulthum and
1: classics,
0: Sabah, and, you know, yeah, all the absolute classics. And
1: set the foundation.
0: Yeah, we had to do a little bit of education.
1: Yeah, exactly.
0: And then since the first few episodes, then we moved away from that into more experimental sounds, and I guess every week we've had a theme. This is the first week where the theme isn't a genre, and I think it's really cool to explore that idea or that ideation of there being a theme that isn't sound.
1: Especially when that that privilege has been taken away from our people, you know, the ability to put something in a genre, you know, you can't really, you know, what's the genre of the sounds of bombs falling onto your house, you know?
0: Totally.
1: You know, so I think that we're trying to capture that here, and that's not really able to be put in Western words. So I think having like a concept with swords and lights and shining and armor and words and all that is really beautiful. The next track is has another beautiful title, very poetic, like Arabic is a juniper tree whose roots are made of fire, by Big Hands and Bintan Barh. Tell us a little bit about Bintan Barh, Tommy.
0: So that track will come up next. Bintan Barh is a Palestinian artist who was recently on FBI Radio.
1: Amazing.
0: With Sharika on an episode of Surfacing. They're just an incredible artist. And their name translates to Daughter of Yesterday, which I think is so strong. And then to get us to that track, though, we have this track called Kaifa Taltaki Al Alab, which I...
1: Kaifa Taltaki Al Alab. I think that means, like, how do you... something, the heart.
0: Yes,
1: Taltaki.
0: Definitely.
1: What's Taltaki? Maybe we'll tell you in a second when Tommy's looking it up. This is what you get for having a couple of diaspora kids on the radio.
0: So it translates to you meet.
1: Oh, that's.
0: Yeah, so if I look up like the whole track.
1: Is it how do you meet the heart?
0: Mm-hmm.
1: Oh my
0: that's,
1: god.
0: I'm pretty sure that's what I'm thinking, yeah.
1: Wow, okay. So I got the order mixed up, so we're gonna play what was it? How to
0: So this is how to meet the heart, but it'll be written as Kaifa Taltaki Al Alab, and then up next is a juniper tree whose roots are made of fire. Which is also just strong strength and solidarity in these names. And I don't think we need to get the literal translation of that, because that is, I guess, what we've intuited. And Arabic doesn't translate to English anyway.
1: Yeah, really, you really can't. You just have to feel it. So yep. Just trust us, you know?
0: Yeah, our English language is not strong enough to hold Arabic. I'm sorry, but that's just the truth. That's the truth of it.
1: Yeah.
0: And a lot of the time, literal translations don't actually make sense. So it's like you have to understand the mother tongue, I guess, the Arab language, to know that maybe that translation shouldn't be literal. Which is, a learnt thing.
1: Yeah, and just like trusting as well. Like sometimes you listen to something and you just feel something. And I think that's what we've been following. We've been following our intuition this last hour and a half. And I think we're going to continue doing that for the last hour.
0: Yeah, we've got another half hour left with you. Feel free to text in 0435123945. Tell us your favorite track so far. Maybe we've missed one that you wanted us to play. You're on FBI 94.5.

Thank you.

0: Thank you so much for tuning in. You've been here on Mosaic. Whether you've been with us the whole time or you just tuned in, thank you so much. We really appreciate you spending time with us as we take you on a journey through the MENA region.
1: 0435-123-945 is the text line. Shout out Ryan and Marty for texting in. Floating in the clouds. We've been floating together for the past 2 hours, and you can check out the track list for Floating and Dreaming and Dreaming of Resistance and Revolution on fbi.radio/mosaic. I'm Arsa, and I've been with
0: Tommy. Such a beautiful episode. Yeah.
1: I think my favorite.
0: Yeah. I've worked on. Totally. Yeah. I was saying before how, like, I hadn't done an episode on a theme of, like, something other than, like, a genre. And I guess, like, this episode came together almost entirely intuitively. I had a track, Sakakin, which I sent to Arsa a little bit earlier this week, and then without fully comprehending it, I had put songs into a playlist that were kind of on that thematic thematic value, I guess, like just something that was like cutting or like slicing or
1: cutthroat,
0: sharp,
1: shiny, metallic. All things that are sword-like.
0: Yeah. Swords are cool.
1: Very cool. You can use swords as a weapon, but you can also use your words as a weapon. And we're really grateful to be talking and chatting with you on FBI Radio every Monday from 11 to 1. This has been Mosaic, and you've been on FBI Radio.
0: We'll see you next week.

space of mind. 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

Yeah. Picture yourself being 10 years old and having visions stuck in prison because of stories that were told around you when you was younger. Now that's all you could see. Thinking more than likely that could be me. See my uncle on TV for a prison escape, and at the age of 16 I thought I'd seen my fate. Always thought it was inevitable, what more can I say? To this day I get the feeling they might lock me away. I'm a black man living in this country where it's normal to be sent to a place where my people make almost 50%. That's half of the populations in our prisons today. We only make up 3% of this country. Ain't that a shame? Yeah, that's fucked up. Man, they got us cuffed up. People out here dying, but we'd rather fill our cups up. Fathers leaving sons and turn around and say it's tough love, making up excuses, spitting rubbish like a dump truck, huh? But am I being realistic for trying to get this message to the ones that might have missed it? We only get one life, so why risk it? Man, fuck being a statistic. It's time to change the way we see the world, but more important, it's time to change the way we see ourselves. How are we supposed to spread our wings before we see as hell? We are kings and we are queens before we're anything else. It's got me thinking while I'm making this. We plan funerals before we plan 80s. Cause you're expected to die young if you're indigenous. The poison's in the food and the substances that they've given us. They put our elders on a ball and chain, stop their kids from learning culture, now we think it's shame. Took our fathers, never knew if they'd be seen again, and wonder why there's deadbeat dads.

Yeah, man, fuck being a statistic. Say fuck being a statistic. Shit, man, I ain't tryna be no statistic.

We got something real, girl. We got something.

sleeping at Honda Accord. Or maybe the Lex, what's next? Send a Bitcoin on BBM to my

You the type to link and build at a urinal. Your granny died, you taking fit pics at the funeral. You pushing 30, sending bad bitches your genitals. Grown men calling Rocky they spirit animal. If you don't make it to Paris, your care is critical.

Good evening, Senor McGlynn. I have something new for you that I'm just gonna send and record off here. It's just gonna come through my speakers. I haven't tracked vocals or anything, but I'm like currently writing it as we speak, and I believe, as a heads up, this may be what I'm going to work on with you next.

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Shorty out of this world, dropping in with satin rings, Front to back, from the back to the side. On 10, but she more than a dime. 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
1: I replied that I chose my mother in the sky.
0: 看见你了，觉得你特别好。
1: I saw you and I thought you were the one.
0: 想做你的儿子，又觉得自己可能没那个运气。
1: I want to be your son. 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
0: 没想到第二天一早，我已经在你肚子里了。
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one sentence, time was his. Lunch break, I breathe, walk past teenage couple who did. Face down in the grass, sinking G, that used to be me. Before it's live, it's ready, that for the game team. My RTO is the stroke of silence. Before it's live, it's ready, that for the game team. Just one with a link, I'll dip in her boots for casual things. Before it's live, it's ready, that for the game team. They held your mansion after the day to hold her. Before it's live, it's ready, that for the game team. Some keep your boots, you be ready to go. So I've got a tail to feel like a baller. Ballador came almost none of the snuff on the goalpost. Sussman on the high road, 647, he dunk with ease. FN on the PC, gave me that shout, had to get in his beat. Eddie toss me, they said no way, gonna get clean. Now do these shows, seen a back row, 4 years pristine. Yeah, fuck this job, fuck this life, but junkie, I excel in. Did it with my bridges, friends and family, I don't wanna mention. London Central Sterling, meant for a taste like petrol. Stood fire inside, care say unite, that shit be shh. Sauce waiting reception, healthy attention for the case and a cat man. Stay healthy, go crazy, turn them Jason A in space paper. Swan casual attire, lock on the ride, I just think be fatal. This is a basic fable based on those demons, they're fatal.

Salam, salam. Salam, no, and then no. This song goes out to the skillful people. We're talking about skillful things. We're talking about skillful man, skillful woman, and skillful children. Talking and we're thinking. We're talking about skill things.

carpenters, engineers, electricians, skillful man and a skillful woman. Skilled man thinks, skilled woman thinks.

Monday to Friday, 7 till 4, 8 hours a day. 8 hours a day, sometimes 6 hours a day. Green things. That's a skill. And it's New Year, Happy New Year, my friend. And happy birthday. And congratulations, you're doing well. It's weekend, enjoy. Green things. I forget. I remember. Skill, man.

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Gonna do that in an impulse. We will always evolve. Wanna do this non-stop. Impulse, non-stop. Impulse, non-stop. 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

0: say when you come through? Who you play? What you gonna do? What you gonna say when you come through? Who you play? What you gonna do? What you gonna say when you come through? Who you play? What you gonna do? What you gonna say when you come through? Who you play? Put it down and walk away. 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Now it's stranded and terrified. 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It's a hot set, mission that's upset. 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
1: Take me above and beyond. Gonna do that in an impulse. We will always evolve. Wanna do this, non-stop. Impulse, non-stop.

0: What you gonna do? What you gonna say? What you gonna do? Who you play? What you gonna do? What you gonna say? What you gonna do? Who you play?
1: Mesh your face with a lot of collision of colors, indistinguishable. You become each other. Life in stop motion. Each moment broken. More together. 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
0: What are you gonna do? What are you gonna say? What are you gonna do?

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Everyone has lost something precious. Everyone here has lost.

something urgent. Everyone here has lost home, dreams, and friends. Everybody here, now, Sin is finally dead.